those times at night when you just heard me and just ran out with that other fella. Baby, I knew about it. I just didn't care.

0: know I love you. I just want you to know my love I'll always treasure. So please, just don't let me go.
1: APA, Radio San Pedro, 91.5. Toda una vida de radio.